0: Place, Keys Valley Road, just off Spring Place. Could be in reference to some lines in the roadway. Just check, see if they're power lines, see if they're actually causing any kind of hazard. I think TDOT was in the area just a bit ago and cleared some trees down. They didn't advise of any kind of lines.
1: Same road department's already cleared this, so you can go ahead and take it off the screen. 10-8.
0: Back up.

0: 307.
1: 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You can show me 10-8.
0: Black Fox Road in South Lee. Black Fox Road near South Lee Highway. Reference to some limbs down just in one lane.
1: 10-4.
2: I have a 6-3 with an annex.
0: I copy.

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0: 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Okay. 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
1: 10-4 Monroe.
0: Can we Ohio Avenue at 20th Street? Just a tree that's in the road.

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1: Go ahead.
0: It's going to be Dunham's at Bradley Square Mall, 200 Apollo Parkway Northwest. It's a black female in the store. She's taking items. She's still currently in the store, but she showed up in a red Ford Tech, 496 Baker Lincoln, Baker Paul.

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1: Yes, sir.
0: Copy.

0: Hey, can you have the EMS on the route 1030?
1: I copy. What's going on with the patient?
0: That's evaluation.
1: Okay.

0: There, time back 10-8 here from the hospital. I need to be en route to Rabbit Valley still.
1: I don't think so. Volunteer Electric was on scene of that one. They're the ones that called it in, so that one should be fine.
0: 10-4, thank you, ma'am. That's the only one I saw. We might get called back out. The one over there near No Phone.
1: Not coming. I was just keeping Rabbit Valley open just in case we got any additional calls, but so far we haven't.
0: 10-4.
1: Three oh seven.
0: All right, check the area. Roadways are clear. Branches are off to the side of the road. Show me 10-8.
1: Back up.

0: Probably, I'll copy. I'll show you en route. Again, it's going to be 3705 Atkins Drive Northwest, apartment 207.
1: Description.
2: Going back to a red or a maroon Ford Escape. Should have 496 Baker Lincoln, Baker Victor.
3: Were the lines supposed to be down on Spring Place?
0: No, it was supposed to be on Keith Valley, just off of Spring Place.
3: Okay, and check Spring Place and Keith Valley. Don't ride it a little on there.
0: Yeah, copy. Baker 303, 306. Copy, call. 303, 306. If you would, check the area, 6th Street Northeast and Ridgeview Drive. 6th Street, Ridgeview Drive. Supposed to be a short white male in a black shirt carrying a shotgun or rifle walking down the roadway. We're still trying to get further. Our complainant was a passerby, said they had just left 885 Ridgeview and saw him on 6th Street on her way out.
1: 10-4, was he going to be on 6th Street headed toward which direction?
0: I believe she saw him right there on 6th at Ridgeview, so I'm assuming walking towards Ridgeview.
1: 10-4, I'm in the area.
0: 302, can you copy a call? 4, Old Georgetown Road Northwest, 804 George, Old Georgetown Road Northwest, residential structure fire. I believe the house was struck by lightning. So they can smell smoke inside the house.
1: 10-4, I'm on the fuel tanks over here. I'll get gas real quick and head that way.
4: 10-4. Engine 13 responding.
2: Okay. Do you mind to respond to that shoplifter with 42?
1: 3, I'm in the area.
0: That's not correct.
4: I'm suffering.
0: En route to that residential structure fire. Looks like we have...
1: interested in that information.
0: I apologize. Looks like we have a residential fire. Call advised the house was struck by lightning. No smoke seen, but they can smell smoke. Smells like electrical. They do have propane tanks by the AC unit. Only part of the house has power.
5: Baker, Kenton, route.
2: They should be in that red Ford, yeah.

0: Last contact was still in the parking lot driving towards the movie theater. Structure fire, 804 Old Georgetown Road, Northwest.
1: There is another reference made. I'll be

0: 70.
1: 70.
0: Utility stream out, they said it's an AT&T line, if you want to let them know.
1: My copy.
2: Three, I got contact here at 6 and 1.
3: Okay, I'll reopen it.
4: Hey, Duncan.
1: Looks like we have hazards on Georgetown, closer to 6129 Georgetown Road Northwest. Another one's going to be on Georgetown and Knighthood Trail Northwest. And there's going to be one more on Georgetown Road Northwest and Paradise Lane Northwest.

0: Agent 13, you can show us on scene establishing old George Chung. Command, we do have a one-story wood frame residential structure. Nothing showing, stand by further.
1: Agent 13, I copy command at 2030. I'm sorry, last unit, could you repeat your traffic?
2: 508, what was that apartment number?
1: 207, 207.

0: Baker, 307.
1: 307, go ahead.
0: On that Ivy Way call that you guys were on, reference that female, the hospital advised that she's supposed to be en route to the hospital. I understand she was intoxicated. Do you remember what kind of vehicle they had in the driveway that she might have been driving?
1: It's going to be a tan Toyota Corolla.
0: I copy. I'll put a bellow out for it.

0: Old Georgetown Commander 911. You can slow everybody down to non emergency. I see no fire. We do have a little smoke, a little haze in the laundry room.
1: Engine 13 firefighter to engine 13 lieutenant.
0: Go ahead.
1: We found the breaker out here in the garage. Cut the power off the main.
0: I copy.
2: Engine 13, I copy.

0: 3308.
1: Sorry, 308.
0: Just making me aware of that business alarm.
1: Careful.
2: Just hang that backed into a white 4Runner. Said the driver appeared to be intoxicated and left the scene in the black Mustang. I think they advised he left west on Fairview. Just make contact with your complainant there at the Oasis.
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0: 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You can cancel. 10, just hang tight in your truck.
1: Back up. If I copy all other units, I'll go ahead and put you back in service.

0: Can you copy it for at my airport?
1: Copy. I'm going 97 at it.
0: I copy.
1: Six point three.
0: I copy.

0: 3308.
1: Sorry, 308.
0: Just making me aware of that prowler. It's a male in a Verizon shirt going door to door. Caller just wanting him checked out, see if he's actually with Verizon.
1: 10-4.

0: Bravo 2. See if a bunch of fire trucks turned around. Do they still need us out there?
1: Go ahead.
2: Negative, they can cancel. We don't need any EMS or SO.
3: I copy.
0: You copy. Show us back in service.
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0: 3-6, 3-11, where you at?
1: He's at the Oasis. Correction, he's now...
0: I'm at 230 Fairview. I think the driver of the car just went in the house on me. I told him to stop and come here. He kept going in. I mean, I don't know what I even got at this point, so I'm not going to go in after him. What I was going to ask is if we could have THP work this, because they were believing that he was intoxicated, and based off his actions when I hollered at him, he probably might be. Check at Donnie McFalls.
1: Okay.
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1: October 82. And that's what she's advising.
0: Now copy, I'll show you around 2910 Fearless Road Northwest. We'll be on a sick call. I'll let you know as soon as we get a room number.

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1: 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Okay, fire's advised and you can cancel.
0: Ten 4, I'll be back tonight. Thank you, ma'am.

0: 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Caller is requesting a check on Debbie Johnson. Her son, Jonathan Wade, is at the JC, and he's not heard from her in 4 days. She does live alone.
1: Nick Falls.
2: .503 is going to be up for that transfer.
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3: Call your complainant back or have somebody up there call the complainant back and let them know. I haven't forgot about them, but we're just trying to deal with this situation real quick.
4: I copy. Also, I think I found him. I'm just running him now.
5: 310, I'll stop by the complainant now.
4: 310, I copy. Also, THB has been notified. They'll be en route to you.
3: Do you happen to know what trooper's coming out here?
4: No, I can call them back and see if they can advise.
3: Yeah, because I was going to try to give them a call if I know which one it is. To let them know what's going on with this.
4: Okay. Also, I've put his information in there, Donnie McFalls, 1011 of 82. He does have a valid DL. He's negative locals. He's got a no extradition out of Georgia for a FTA on a traffic offense.
3: I'm in the area.
1: I copy.
6: At the residence, the 28 off, it's going to be 401 Baker Robert King Charles.
4: Okay, I think she got a ride with somebody else.

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2: EMS is going to be transporting 69's road and 71's going to be follow. I'll be tonight.
1: Copy.

0: Five away, we're beginning.
1: Five away.
0: Hey, we're beginning on main. 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
1: Got caught. Okay. Also, there's a no extradition out of Alabama, probation violation, original charge with possession of narcotic equipment.
2: Eleven to ten. If the trooper comes down there, just send him up here because we're gonna have to figure out what we're gonna do about this subject inside.
3: I'll call him.
2: Sorry, I didn't know you were up here. Just wait down there on him. Make sure he comes up here because we may have to go in there.
3: Cop.
1: Three oh three. Can you copy your call?
3: Good.
1: Four 77 Live Oak Trail Northeast. 477 Live Oak Trail Northeast. 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

0: 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Contact the 26 I-75 southbound below for a smaller black car driving no headlights on. Continue southbound, any contacts are for a stop, 2056.
1: All units, special attention, I-75 southbound, last contact passing the 26, below for a small black car driving with no lights on. Any contact observed for stop, time now 2056.

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0: 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They advised her 10-4. She advised if you wanted to call the jail and just let them know. She's fine with him knowing they're okay.
1: I copy.

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0: 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We're ending.
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0: It's ending is 21.3.
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0: 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Some of the neighbors advised that a male matching that description left just a few minutes ago in a dark colored vehicle with no further description. I'll be tonight for now.
1: I copy.

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1: Tree's been cleared out of the roadway. That line for AT&T is on the side of the road, so I'm standing for now.
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0: Ouais.
1: 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Everything's okay, chief.
0: Okay, I lost your mic, and you said you did have contact with the homeowner and everything was tonight.
1: Three of them, 10-81.
0: 307.
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1: 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Vector 311, everything's still okay there?
2: Yeah, Temple. Just THP's deciding if they're going to help us out or not.
1: Okay. Are they up there with you?
2: Yeah, he's trying to figure it out. If not, I'm going to cut him loose, then I'll take care of it.

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0: Neil's status is valid. 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He's negative once.
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0: Gonna be at Wildwood in 12. 045, Baker Sam, Charles Sam.
2: Three ten six Marion County.
1: Okay, I copied Check McMahon. Did you see anything else? I might have covered you.
2: It was Marion.

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0: 80, I'm gonna have that vehicle. 91, we're pulling into the shell right here in North Oakley and Michael.
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0: We've cleared the home. Everything's good here. 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
0: First one's going to be Tennessee 0647, correction, 973-975. Second's Tennessee 144-149-360. You can check both of them out of Pope as well.
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0: 3415 Old Preble Road Northwest. 3415 Old Preble Road Northwest. Just followed through on a 911 hang up there. Didn't make contact with the male. Said it was accidental, but then he was talking to a female in the background, possibly intoxicated. Just make sure everything's okay there. I don't have any history of domestics or anything there.
3: Say, with you, I'm putting you on some extra patrol.
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5: 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You clear it. 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
0: 0881823 24. 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
2: 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Tennessee 072 Baker Robert King Charlie.
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0: 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In Georgetown, Florence, and we came in on a GMC Sierra truck, white truck.
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0: 4964 Spring Place Road, 4964 Spring Place Road, should be there near Shope Circle. Supposed to be a tree in the roadway, blocking the road. Also supposed to have some lines down in the tree as well.
1: Copy. You want to start road department?

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0: 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Juan, can you go to Star Electric, call me as well?
1: Yeah, we're letting them know. 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
0: Copy.

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All units responding to the Spring Place Road Southeast. Looks like there's a tree in the roadway. It is blocking the road and in the power lines. It's hanging in the lines and down into the road. There's no sparking from the power lines.

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1: 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They have been notified and they are en route.
2: CHP, you got everything taken care of. 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
2: Of Northeast, color advisor's a homeless male inside the house. He was in the area today. Says he's a white male with long hair and a beard, tattoos all over him.
3: House.
2: No correction on that. They're checking the cameras now to see if anybody is in the house. He was just in the area earlier today. They've not actually seen him. They have checked the house also everywhere except the attic. They've not found anybody, but they want somebody to go through it.

0: engine 5. It's going to be a 55-year-old female patient weighing 125 pounds. She is, again, unconscious, has shallow breaths, her lips are blue. She is moaning and making snorting noises. She's been out in and out all day. Was feeling tired and said she wasn't feeling well beforehand.
1: Engine 5, copy.

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1: 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I show you en route. 203 Denton Hollow Road, Northwest.
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1: 505, I'm sorry, you advise you're en route as well.
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0: Engine 5, looks like the patient's lips are returning back to their normal color. Said the patient does feel warm, does seem her heart, but everything was okay the last time she was checked. She did have a headache and complained of a headache for a few days, but talked to the doctor about it. And engine 5 correction, she did go see a heart doctor.
1: Engine 5 coming.

0: I'm pretty calm.
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0: There's no tree in the roadway. I mean, there's a bunch of branches. They're actually a big old branch filling the power line. It is starting to catch on fire. But nothing's blocking the road.
1: I copy. So it's just the tree and the power lines that's trying to catch on fire.
0: Say more.
1: Okay.
0: It did leave a mess in the road, so I mean the road department might come clean it up.

0: Engine 1, show us on scene. We'll have spring clearance for command. We do have, looks like, a tree that has fallen into a power line across Spring Place Road. It does have active fire on the limb right at the power lines. We're going to be blocking the road for now.
1: Engine 12, you can show us on scene. Do you need anything from us?
0: Negative, if you can get turned around. Get turned around back there. You can clear.
1: Copy that. 12, you can show us back to service.
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0: 505 is fire on scene.
1: They have not advised that they're on scene.
0: 505, we copy. Are they around?
1: Yes, they are.
0: Thank you.
1: Engine 5, please be advised, it looks like there will be a trailer. Two mailboxes at the end of the driveway will be shared with, correction, it will be a shared driveway. It's going to be the first trailer on the right. Patient does have O2 and on 3 liters right now. Fingernails are pale in color. Lips have come back to the regular color.
2: Copy that. We're on the scene.
1: And at 2212.
3: Spring Place Command.
1: Spring Place Command, go ahead.
3: If you could you have a sheriff's deputy unit go down right there at Keys Valley? Block this road off a little bit farther back. That way traffic's not getting doomed up in here.
1: All right.
4: I checked under post names. I'm not showing an order of protection.
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1: 307.
0: 188 Harris Creek Trail Southwest. 188 Harris Creek Trail Southwest. Callers advising they can see what looks like a single vehicle in a ditch there with flashers on, people walking around. They aren't close enough to tell anything further.
1: Okay.

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1: Go ahead.
0: Fire department's on scene of that Spring Place Road call at 310's on. Fire's requesting a second unit for SO to come in from the Keith Valley side to block traffic from that end if possible.
1: Okay.
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0: 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Will this be the first trailer or the second trailer?
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0: Menison, Ben Pike, Tennessee, 384, Baker Robert, X-ray scan.
1: That copy. 302, can you be en route up to Amazon? I'm trying to make contact with security there and reference that 911 hang up. Also, see if they have a 24-hour access number that we can contact somebody direct. I've exhausted all measures.
0: Careful.

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0: 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Grandfather's gonna be pulling him out. I'll stand by until they get his car out of the ditch.
1: Not copy.

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0: Cleveland Utilities just fixed a power line issue. Cut the tree off. We put the fire out. T-Dot's cleaning up the road. This thing's going to be terminated, so engine one back to service.
1: Copy. It's been terminated at 2232.

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2: 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Engine 5 will be clear of the scene. Denton Hollow Road. Command will be terminated.
0: I copy. Command terminated at 2237.

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0: 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This is a security line phone number.
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1: I copy. Show an office motion. It was tripped at 11:17.

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1: 82.
0: Everything I can get to is just here. I can still hear the audible alarm going off.
1: I copy.
0: Can you show me tonight?
1: I copy.

0: 13, can you copy a call?
1: 13.
0: Can you just check around the perimeter of the JC? There was a 911 hang up from a cell phone. Geo's there at the Justice Center. We've made contact with booking and everything's fine there. If you'll just drive around the building to make sure everything's okay.
2: Three.
3: That is 64 just for a while. It's got a vehicle going wrong way.
0: Okay.

0: 3, I got them stopped here. 64 just passed Lyles, Tennessee, 045 Baker Robert, X-ray Sam, or Red Mazda.
1: Okay.

0: 3-7.
1: Go ahead.
0: I'm putting some traffic on your MDT. If you'll just call that complainant for now, please.
1: 10-4.

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0: 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I'm getting her turned around.
1: Next.

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0: 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He advised everything was okay with his vehicle. He's been advised of his options. You show me today.
1: Not accepted.
0: 303, you got her back on her way, 10-8.
1: Not accepted.

0: Back for 310.
1: Go ahead.
0: Booking just called back in. They said it was one of their employees that had made an accidental call from their watch, but everything was fine inside there.
1: Not copy, current.
0: Not copy.
1: Three, ten. Could you also let them know there's some sort of alarm or something going off outside booking?
0: Okay. I'll call booking and see if they're aware of anything. Does it sound like it's coming from a car, or what can you advise?
1: Negative. It's like a little alarm. I don't know where it's coming from.

0: 310. It was more like something beacon. I couldn't tell what it was.
1: Okay, I'll call Cook and just let them know.

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0: 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We got California, 6 John, 0 William, 0 26 on a silver Dodge.
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0: 330 Wendell Lane, southeast. 330 Wendell Lane, southeast. Caller's advising, while she was gone for a few hours this evening, just got home, she thinks her daughter is possibly taking something. She's unsure. She's just telling her she took some pills out of her mother's safe. Female also had a hammer at one point, but the mother took it away from her.

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1: 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Somebody 330 Wendell Lane, southeast.

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Caller says that there's been a car in the parking lot here for about 3 hours with its lights on.

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0: 89-10-4, we drove to the area. The 1025 will be tonight.
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0: Goodman, 521-1998.
1: Okay. Yeah, I still can't copy, but if you're trying to check that, Michaela Goodman, 521 of 98, I already checked her. She's clear.

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0: 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He's just waiting for his daughter to get off work, cleaning up inside for tonight.
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0: 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They're 10-4 over tonight.
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0: 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Could you start my way?
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0: Deal status is valid. Last history was speeding in 23. Negative warrants. Okay. 46, everything's still okay?
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2: 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I'm Walker Valley.

0: 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I mean, who's on call?
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0: Morning, Ralph.
1: 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And it's going to be to the JC. 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
0: Cross over to 336, Withrow Road, Southwest. 336, Withrow Road, Southwest. Caller's advising there's an Uber or DoorDash driver that knocked on his door, said they got stuck on the caller's driveway at the top of the road. Caller's advising they see some front-end damage, but don't know if that's from tonight or previous.

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1: Eighty nine, 10-4.

0: forget to, who's the next on-call wrecker, and what would the estimate be just to get him unstuck from the mud?
1: The next in line, other than Auto Depot?
0: Yeah, if it's next in line, that's fine. What will they charge us to pull out? He wants to know.
1: Okay, let me call Auto Depot, see what they say.

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1: Good.
0: I've got Auto Depot on the phone. They're advising for a pullout. It's generally $75. If it gets more involved in that or there's other issues, it could go up, but the standard's just $75.
1: You said he's got such ill such formalities, stuck in the mud. I can't even pull all the way down here.
0: Okay, I'm sorry. Did you want Auto Depot around?
1: Yeah, that's fine. That's what on call is.

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1: Hey, Dan.
0: Be 10-8 for the state citation.
1: I'm copy.
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0: We made contact with your RP, but he's not going to be responding. He did request dispatch, though.
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1: I copy.

705 Lowry Street Northeast. 705 Lowry Street Northeast. Giving reference to a domestic, I believe, between mother and son. I believe it's going to be that Caden Trenum from earlier.

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She's advising he's trashing the house. He's spit on her. He does not drive. No firearm access, but he has pulled a weapon on her previously.

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1: Zach.
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0: Devil.
1: 303. Apparently he left just prior to her 10-second arrival. She just wanted to know the order protection process. She was given the information. It says all she needed will be 10-8.
2: Next.

crisis prevention apparently has called in, and she was told her weapon's in the closet, thinks he might be schizophrenic. I'll take her advisor, the officer's already on scene, and she disconnected. No further information.

Three, I copy. 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But she said he left just prior to our arrival, so if we can find him, we'll talk to him.

0: 3306. Also, just for further processes advising, they got the initial call from a subject named Tyree at 407. That was about 10 minutes before the mom ever called us and referenced the issue there at the house.
1: 10-4, she was adamant that he left prior to arrival, and we've circled the block several times with no contact with him.
0: Okay, I'll close it out here. Just a second, if she finishes talking to us.
1: 10-4.

0: 310. 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

0: 32. Can you copy, call? Mountain Road at Harrison Pike. Mountain Road Northwest, Harrison Pike. Callers advising there's a tree block of the roadway. They were pretty sure that it could be moved, but just let me know if I need to call right department.
1: Three times tonight.

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0: 509 Chest Pains, 2410 Blue Springs Road. That's going to be Hardy's Blue Springs.
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2: Four-runner.
0: 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I show you en route. 151 High Point Lane Northwest, 151 High Point Lane Northwest, on difficulty breathing.
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0: Units heading to the difficulty breathing on High Point. 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
1: Can I get that address one more time?
0: It's going to be 151 High Point Lane Northwest, 151 High Point Lane Northwest.

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1: 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I'll show you en route. 2410 Blue Springs Road South. It's going to be the Hardee's on Blue Springs. Reference to chest pains.

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1: Right.
0: She put me on, I'm out with the subject on Lodge Springs, helping change a flat and restart me a cab. It's going to be 383 Lodge Springs. Just blocking traffic and change a tire.
1: That copy. By the way, that copy, I'll show you in routes 4200 Old Paso Road Northeast, 4200 Old Paso Road Northeast. That's going to be Georgia Pacific on a phone call.

0: Union 13 just gave us. We are waiting for further. She's trying to help her mother. So no information quite yet.
1: Point 6 is on scene. We Blue Springs. Road Fire Command. You advise patients inside.
0: Quinn 6, I copy. One moment. She is in the Hardee's.
1: Copy.
0: Also, command at 507.

0: Engine 13, looks like the patient is now having a difficult time swallowing. 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
2: Stay in check, I got contact with it. 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
1: Yeah, I copy.

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0: Three 11, everything's still okay there.
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1: Patient's been loaded with Bradley County EMS. 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
1: High Point Command, go ahead.
0: Our patient's been packaged and we've been released for EMS. She's been terminated. Agent 13's back in service.
1: Yeah, copy. Command terminated at 528.

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0: Canyon 12. Looks like we have a 76-year-old female, 230 pounds, semi-coherent. Looks like she is conscious, though, breathing difficulty. She is shaking. Does have asthma and COPD. Looks like she is on oxygen, and she can speak a few sentences.
1: Well, 51, on correction, 227 Hunt Road Southeast, 227 Hunt Road Southeast on difficulty breathing.
2: Four, we're ending.
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No, jeg er selvfølgelig kaffebolle. Last contact, 16 going north on I-75, below for a black Toyota Camry. Unable to maintain lane. Any contact, is there first stop, 555.

Oh, yes, very copy, Bolo Rex, driver outside New South. Oh, yes, special attention, I-75, last contact passing the 16 northbound. Bolo for a black Toyota Camry, leaving all over the roadway. Any contact, observer stop, 556.

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0: 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It's a residential alarm. Just showing intrusion. 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
1: 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I'll show you en route. It's 1211 South Lee Highway Southwest, 1211 South Lee Highway Southwest. Should be apartment 321, 321. In reference to difficulty breathing.

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0: Good morning, ma'am. Will you show me 10-8, please?
1: Not copy. Good morning.
2: 26 tonight.
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0: All units heading to the North Bucks Pocket Road. Looks like the alarm went off about an hour ago. Both parties now have headaches. They do have a child involved. Seems okay. Not smelling anything, but everyone is outside of the house.
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0: Bucks pocket command. You can go ahead and cancel EMS. They're saying they don't want to be checked out.
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0: 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I'm not sure where you're at, but you can probably return service. 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
3: 3, do we have law enforcement in route?
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3: 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Since it's not enough information.
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49. Can you start towards 2232 Northeast Road, Southeast? EMS is en route there for a sick call. They're requesting en route due to the complaint possibly being due to an assault.

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3: We've checked the house for any kind of signs of hazards at all, and we didn't find any. 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I believe they signed an AMA. 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
1: 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Edward 14, can you copy at 10:28? 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
3: 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She's valid. Negative locals, negative Hamilton. Showing one out of Tatoosa County. Sending NCIC. I'm sending a hit on it. Hey, 87, I'll be in Rachel.
4: 3768, I'm not Blair Road in North Norman Chapel. Where's your 20?

0: 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He's showing closer peerless.
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0: 3124. Okay. He said myself was 123, out with a vehicle in the upper lot at Cleveland High School. Going to be a 28. Tennessee, 856, Baker, Mary, Henry, Victor.
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0: 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Yep. Need EMS en route 1033. We've got one that's just collapsed and passed out. They were drinking and using narcotics in the vehicle.
1: Copy. Is that going to be in the upper lot?
0: 10-4.
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3: 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Bradley County 911 Center testing on Cleveland Fire Department paging equipment on 8-18-26 at 8 o'clock. Bradley County 911 clear.
1: 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I see 119-008-905. /87 to /124. Y'all needing Narcan over there?
0: 1050. 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
6: 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I believe an SRO found someone in the parking lot. Possibly was unresponsive due to drinking.

0: buono fa, ce n'è uno.
1: Evan.
0: East Alpha McDonald, let's send a good one. Tennessee 679, Baker John, John Lincoln, on the clock here.
1: Not happy.

0: Have a nine.
1: What was that lot number again?
0: It's lot 4.
1: Got it.
2: Driving reckless, heard mail say V15. 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Vehicle was driving reckless. Any contact was there at time, say before.
3: 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And can you also send the command staff page out for that, please?
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1: I copy. .107, that comes back to a 2018 Ford gray in color. It's going to be an eclipse to a Brian and Brenda Baggett of Johnson School Road, McDonald, Tennessee, expiration 726, no stolen.
0: 10-4, did you say eclipse? Or is that supposed to be an escape?
1: It is supposed to be an escape.
0: 10-4, I got it.

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You've been out to 209 Key Felly Road Southeast. It's going to be a tree down, sorry, a line down in the roadway in front of here.

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0: Bradley 3.
1: Bradley 3.
0: Stand by. This female's passed out at the wheel.
1: I copy. I'll get EMS and route.
0: 103. I'm starting his way.
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0: 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I copy. Five oh one, 508, unconscious on Blackburn Road.

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0: 500-501, that unconscious has been canceled.
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0: 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Bradley 3.
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0: She's back awake. I'm 10-8.
1: Sir, copy.

0: 68, and she'll be in around Harbor Freight.
1: Yeah.
2: Third row, fix. You get a hold of one of their supervisors.
1: That's great. We're paging him your number.
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0: 101.
1: It's open here on Keys Valley. Just a phone line. You can cancel the utilities.
0: I copy. 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
1: Temple.
2: Mary Nora Charlie.
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0: 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Wow, I think it was in chassis.
1: 63.
2: Gee, hang on, this tag on this vehicle, is it suspended?
0: It's shown to be suspended on a 2007 Ford black and color with that chrome subject you're out with.
1: You got a reason for suspension?
0: It won't give me that.

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1: 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I'll advise when we're off the phone with them. Give me just a second.
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2: Go ahead. I need you to head to 2232 Northeast Road, Southeast City, Cleveland. All right, and take over that scene for me from the city.
1: Temple.
2: 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Y'all guys busy?
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0: You made it out to Walker Valley High School in reference to a 17-year-old female that needs to be transported to Bradley Medical for a mental eval. SRO advised to come to the back, east side back parking area.
1: 10-4, I'm coming from Free Will and Hensley Road.
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0: Edward 10 to 111. One ten to Edward 10. I'm fixing to go on scene. If you'll go back like the northeast corner back there is where we'll bring her out.
1: 10-4.

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1: Go ahead.
0: Had a 911 open line that geos across from 354 Baldwin Street Southeast. No answer on callback.
1: Yep. Copy 2.
2: Yeah.
1: First one's going to be Tennessee 070-350-092. Second one's going to be Tennessee 148-792-704.
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3: 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This happened in Charleston, is what the victim is saying. You can clear us.
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0: And you're out to Bradley Medical. What's this? Juvenile female. Beginning mileage is 45683.
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0: It's going to be 1552, 1552, Francisco Road Northwest, lock 4 for a vandalism report. Caller saying that the windows have been broken out of her vehicle sometime last night.
2: 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I'm going to be out at 174 Hannah Road, civil process.
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0: 63. This gentleman's going to need county and right over here. It happened on Old Alabama Road.
1: Yeah.

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1: One of them.
0: Cindy's requesting you en route to 1400-1400 Golf Drive Southwest for an MVA report that occurred in the county.
1: Simple. Angel 3, I can handle that.
0: Yeah, copy. 105, I will show you back in.
1: Appreciate it, Adam 3.
2: Yeah.

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0: Do you have a unit that can go up to the pig and look around the parking lot?
1: 10-4. I'll find somebody to hit up that way.
2: 111. I can be routed to the pig.
1: 10-4. I'll give you a call.
0: 101, just be advised, according to the family, the victim said she drove her car home without the keys. I don't know if it's maybe lost up there, if that's where this happened.
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0: I'll be out at 2800 West Side Drive until process.
1: All right.

0: There were 16.
1: There were 16.
0: Can you open me up an OCA for a citizen contact here on my campus, please?
1: Not copy. You need that OCA over here.
0: Yeah, please. That'd be great.
1: It's going to be 34502.
0: Got it. Thank you. You can close it out.

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2: 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Will you move traffic 1 to 515 Kyle Lake Road and change it to a speed reduction?
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1: That's Law 4.
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1: Edward 22.
2: Night Force, please.
1: Edward 22, it's going to be 34505.
2: 10-4, you can clear it. Thank you.
1: No problem.

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1: Yep.
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1: I want a subject there.
0: 67, no.
1: 79, I copy. He's bothering customers. One of the caller's an employee, so he's just refusing to leave now.

0: 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I'm getting 1097 on that.
1: Yeah.
2: Four seven. It'll be a white pickup truck with no 28. I'll give you a cross in a minute.

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7: Yeah.

0: 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Echoing Owasi, Tennessee 075, Baker Frank, Charlie Mary.
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1: 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You start towards 2015 Woodchase Close Northeast. 2015 Woodchase Close Northeast. We got a 3 to 5 loose canines running through the subdivision there.

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0: Can you be route to 3965? 3965 Lindcrest Drive Northeast for a welfare check on Betty McNichols. Caller saying that she hasn't had contact with her since last night. She's elderly and has a lot of medical issues. Other than that, her son, Peter, should be here as well. Caller's also requesting a phone call once contact's made.
2: One of the
0: copy and route with him. Not copy. There is a flag on this residence for that Peter subject, so that he's known to fight officers in the past.

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0: I've got it 3005 Henderson Avenue, apartment number 25, civil process.
1: JST, I copy.

0: 7. I'm putting you on a follow-up phone call.
1: Return of coffee.
0: Fifty-five. I'm putting you on a phone call.
2: 55. I got.
3: Sorry, 311. You copy now, Alabama 28.
0: Go ahead.
3: Alabama 28, Charlie 0846. Should come back to Gray, Toyota Camry.
0: Comes back on 2011 Toyota to a Francisco Pedro Luis of Fort Payne. Looks like it expires 8 of 27 at NSR. Last year, I apologize, I covered you.
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2: She's just doing her normal morning walk.
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3: Can you be announced to 299 Klein Road Northeast for a welfare check? 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The SRO is requesting a check on him because he hasn't been to school at all this year.
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1: I don't know as of now, but approximately 6 months ago, she was driving a white GMC Terrain.
2: On the property right now is an older Corvette. It looks like it's been moved in a while. There's a note on the door saying that they went to Vanderbilt.
1: Temple. Station, can you run a RQ04 on that subject and see what vehicles she may have?
0: Which subject?
1: I apologize. Amber Gaston.
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2: We also got an assault that took place out in the driveway. Earrings, hair, and blood.
1: 10-4. 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
4: 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They just closed the curtains. There is movement in the house. Someone is in the house at 116.
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0: 111 David A, what you got?
1: Should be a white Volkswagen Tiguan, one, the small SUV.
0: Yeah, it's not here.

0: 49. You can put me on 68's traffic. I was dealing with it yesterday. You can take him off it.
1: There was a white SUV there.
2: 1050 negative. There was movement inside the house on the subject came to the window and closed the curtains.
1: Copy.
3: I'm not seeing anything with that subject with that RQ04.
1: 10.
4: That female shouldn't have any vehicles registered to her. I'll give you a name and date of birth here in a minute. We're not RQ before on him. That's the vehicle they should be in.
3: Copy.

0: 101, David Ken. I have a vehicle pull up. It's going to be the granddaughter of the resident at 116. She is in the hospital in Nashville. That female that we're looking for is supposed to be staying here. She could be with a male subject by the first name of Juan, unknown last name.
1: 111, 101. I did see movement on the south side.
2: 10-4-101. Via Shaquan Jarrett.
0: Station RQL for that name, so we can find a tag or vehicle.
3: David, date of birth should be 3/31/95.
4: Copy.
5: Fifty-five. I'm 10-8 with a report. I'm almost 97 on that 10-45.
0: I located the weapon also, yes.
2: What is that? 10-1, Applegate, Maroon, Chevy, no 28.
4: Okay.
6: Four 7, also coming back in.
4: Copy.
7: Yeah, we're 21.
4: 21.
7: 21, can I get OCA for juvenile participants?
0: One-on-one, 102,
8: you out
0: to this location.
8: And 4, sir. I'm just stopping here on Klein on the way, checking out the for this juvenile for SROs.
4: That's going to be 34516. 34516.
8: One oh two, I'm 1097 on Klein.
4: Copy.
7: 21, will you repeat that? I'm sorry.
4: It's 34516.
7: Temple.
4: 101, I got that RQO for back. It's a 2018 GMC Terrain, white in color. 3583 Sherwood Drive.
0: Okay, I'm just putting it in the call. If you can print it, also. I'll be 10-6 up here for a while until we get some more units to properly secure this scene.
4: Copy.
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2: David 10, David 12, just hold everything you got there. When crime scene's done here, we'll be en route up there.
10: One 7, I'm clear with a warning. I'll start towards Scott.

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0: Gonna need another OCA for warrant service here at the JC.
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0: The traffic lights are non-functioning at Mouse Creek and Paul Huff. They're flashing yellow.

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1: Yeah.
0: Traffic is moving. Okay, you came for me tonight.
2: Shaquan, Jerry, the Volkswagen Tiguan.
3: No, the only vehicle that came up was a GMC Terrain.
2: Ten four.

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1: 407.
0: Could you please back on Groovy's traffic, please?
1: Copy.
2: David Jim.
1: David Jim.
2: Can you just put out a bolo to the city surrounding counties for a white Volkswagen Tiguan? Should be driven by a black male, white female, possible suspects in this assault.

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1: Ever 20.
0: You start me a transport unit to Bradley for suicidal. Transport to Bradley Medical.
1: One of five, can you be in route?
2: 10-4. We got somebody in route over here.
3: And we've advised utilities.
2: Adam 2, I'll be 10-6 out of the county.

0: 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I'm working on getting a picture for the female.
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3: And when they got up there, who did it come back to?
4: The vehicle was taken to stolen in Hamilton County. You can show me 10-8, no report.
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0: Well, Father, I'm not sure. Second.
1: Everton.
2: We have an address on this Jarrett subject.
3: We got a street. We're still working on the numerics for it.
1: I do have an address that's on the registration for that GMC.
2: Is it on Sherwood?
1: It's Shadowwood.
2: Okay. You have an officer drive by there, see if the Volkswagen is there.
1: Not copy.
4: David 8, David 10.
2: Go ahead.
4: Should be 3558 Shadowwood Drive, Southeast.
5: Adam 3, I'm out with a white Volkswagen Tiguan, APD 40. Just past 64 outbound, believe it's a black male driver, Tennessee 10 peg, Queen Nora George, Tom Paul Victor King.
1: I copy.

0: Adam 3. That does come back to a 22 Volkswagen Tiguan to Richard and that Jarrett subject, Oak Tree Lane.
1: One, two, I'll be in right there.
0: Not happy.
1: Adam 4, be getting out with him just a second.
2: Adam 3, copy 1. This is Shaquan Jarrett.
0: Go ahead.
2: Tennessee 124-044-022.
0: I copy.
3: Yeah. Traffic's moving fine, show me tonight.
2: Looking for, correct?
4: Tennessee 4.
2: David 10 to Adam 3. He is the suspect in the Well, we're not here, you're going to be detained for a little while until we can come up with her location.
0: Good.
1: Been routed this female to Bradley Medical. Beginning is 958.
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1: I'll be clear on Northeast Road. Crime scene, still on scene with the deputy. I'm being routed to Adam 3's location.
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2: Hey, are y'all on Conroe address? Okay. Thank you.
4: According to them, the father said they were going to go move back to wherever they came from. I'm here on Scott.
1: Copy.

0: 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I'll be 10-8 with a report. DCS referral. 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
1: 49, I come. One 46, can you start that way as well? It's going to be a mental disturbance, chef.
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6: 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Caller saying it's going to be the house that the deputies were just out at. A man just came out of the house and screaming. There's a flag on the residence for that Peter subject that's known to have violence towards deputies.
2: Ten four, if you want to start this way.

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0: 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We're going to be en route to Scott Street.
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1: Engine 12, I have you now. 2121 Wildwood Springs Road Southeast. They've called it in as a possible stroke for a 55-year-old female patient.
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0: Adam 3, Adam 4. 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
2: Bradley 3, I'm at Aaron Scott.
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1: I've got a local code 80 holding.
3: I copy. 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
1: 13, go ahead.
0: Y'all signal 9 on this. I'm going to have it towed to the office. Y'all go on to Scott Street.
1: 10-4. Back up, Derek.
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0: 621, Baker David Young King.
1: Give me just a second. My system is lagging out.
0: I copy.
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0: Edward 14, can, if that return was for me, can you repeat that?
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0: Can you be route to C&M disposal, 5804 South Lee Highway, Southwest for disabled? It's going to be a Jeep broken down here. Caller does have a one-year-old child in the vehicle with him.
1: Careful. Answer. I'm 10-14 with this mail to CID.
0: Not copy.

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0: 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And you being around CPD lobby there, lost item report.
1: Send me that a copy. Hey, 87, can you put me on 37's traffic, please? 37, just advise when you're off the phone with him.
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0: 49, do you care to step out 1019 in reference to unknown investigation going on at Buchanan Way Apartments?
1: 79, I'll handle that in just a minute.
2: I copy. Thank you, sir.
0: 49, do you care to step out 1019 in reference to unknown investigation going on at Buchanan Way Apartments?

0: 忘了他。
1: Wi-Fi.
0: She's going to be at 10319 South Lee. It's going to be Hamilton County if you want to have them in there.
2: Valid, negative levels of justice. Also logged numerous attempts over the VA, call outs, no response from the residents.
1: I copy.
3: David 11. I'm escorting Norris to the forensic bay with this Volkswagen from Adams Reese's office.
1: Copy.
0: Adam 4, I'm in service.

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0: 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I'm gonna stay in service.
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1: They're texting now.
0: Ten four. I didn't want to interrupt with the PA or see if y'all could hear it.

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0: Also got one to copy when you're ready.
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0: 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It's coming 985, Baker Frank, Robert Mary.
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0: 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There's a female, make a report of a male threatening her at the Food City off Georgetown.
1: 10-4.
2: Cincy 086-124-076. Check Polk County as well. There's also got a Georgia whenever you're ready. It's going to be Georgia 060-387-522.

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0: Can you be en route to 847? 847 East Bluff Road, Northwest. Caller saying that there's a gray F-150 with yellow and white flashing lights on top, occupied by a white male. The male told the caller that they were doing construction work and they had extra asphalt and wanted to know if the caller wanted it. She wants somebody to check it out. Doesn't want any contact.
2: We show myself 146 and we're up to middle school.
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2: The greatest one. Cleveland Middle. Four, we're ending.
0: Four, go ahead.
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1: 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Expired 1 of 26, 10 SR.
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3: Hatfield advised, I've been out here on Scott Street for a while now. Longer than Chad's last communication with the suspect was at 11:46.
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0: Blackberry Stevens, Tennessee Baker John Sam 3376.

0: 68. This mail out of Van Buren County. I'll just be advised, we pulled up to Blythburn Hilldale. We're stopping now.
1: I got it.

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1: Can you copy an unlock?
0: 10-4, go ahead.
1: At Aldi's on Paul Huff, 305 Paul Huff Parkway. It's a Dodge Durango. It's going to be right in front of the store.
0: People are being wrapped.
1: Yeah, copy.
2: Miles, you guys are right on the crossfire there. Can you guys move up maybe towards that black Durango up the road?
3: Hey, Ed, are you advising she's coming out?
2: No, sir. Just a viewpoint here from where we're standing in case she does.

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1: Yeah.
0: Versus 099-487-623. Second is going to be Georgia 061-804-999. If you could check those Hamilton and Meigs, please.
1: I copy. Be advised, Georgia's not returning for some reason.
0: 10-4.

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0: Redmond's valid, negative locals, NCIC, Wirestrom's negative locals. Negative 29's NCIC showing to be a violent offender, NCIC. Both negative Hamilton. Thanks.
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1: Second.
2: One ninety-two. Being around Ace Hardware, Keith Street. They got a loose emaciated dog there in the garden center.
3: 3192, was that Ace Hardware?
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1: Okay.
2: Five ten, we're in.
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0: Baker 101. I know you're busy, but my supervisor was asking if you could call in for a second.
1: Okay. 1-10.
0: 1-10.
1: 10-8. He no longer lives here.
0: Yeah, copy.

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2: One, two, seven. 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
0: 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Can you put me on a citizen contact here at the jail?
1: Not happy.
2: Baker 564 108, if you'll give me a number.
1: It's 26-34530.
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0: 146. 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
1: Tell me.
2: There is infinity one.
1: Good. 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
2: Room me at the retreat on 25th Street. It's going to be 064 Baker Sam, Charles Thomas.

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0: 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Subjects are gone and giving some clothing items there at the Dollar General.
1: Thankful.

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3: 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It's ringing, but she's no longer answering.
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1: 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Hold all non-emergent traffic. 1316.
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1: Rochelle Union Route 167, Palmer Drive, Southwest. Chest pains, EMS is out with you as well. It's going to be a male patient. Also, understand, he's 71 years old, about 129 pounds. He is conscious. He is very shaky.
2: I'm in the area.

0: 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I'll advise Mark clear of the phone. I think we just disconnected.
1: 4-9, copy. Is somebody taking an initial report for this person?
2: Copy en route, 2121 Wildwood Springs Road Southeast, 2121 Wildwood Springs Road Southeast.
0: There was an report taken. It does look like a phone call was made. It was cleared with a warning, it looks like, though.

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3: 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Resume normal traffic, 1328. 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
3: Is that copy?
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1: Yeah, go ahead.
0: 6081 Waterloo Highway, accident out of the roadway. It's going to be a Ford Transit van. Was hit by a white truck that continued inbound.

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1: 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Just be advised, he's detained at this time.
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0: 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Copy at beginning.
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0: 55, are you 1035?
1: Go ahead.
0: He is showing one for four counts of Agberg.
1: Ten four. Where's that out of?
0: It's going to be out of Dixon, Tennessee. I copy. I'll show you your route, Bradley Medical, room 562.
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0: 55.
1: What?
0: I'm checking the warrant again. Looks like it's going to pick up surrounding counties of Dixon only.
1: Yeah,

0: Oh, God, come here.
1: Dad.
0: Patient's in the care of EMS Unit 505, awaiting transport. This thing's terminated. Engine 4 is back in service.
1: I copy 1338.

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0: You've been routed to 452 Pleasant Grove Lane Southwest for unwanted. Caller saying that she's the property owner. Saying that there's a male and his wife that are staying here, and they're not supposed to be. They possibly have an older model Honda CRV, and they may have guns on them. Caller saying her cousin went over to tell the male to get out of the house, and the male told him to leave or he would get his gun out.

Annie in the area of the 4800 frontage road. 4800 block frontage road. Bolo for a small gold Chevy car, four door. Sitting outside, car passed, a girl screaming at it. Vehicle almost wrecked in front of the caller's house there. Possible dealer tag on it. Girl screamed, let me get out, and they give it to me, and they took off. It was a black male driver, white female passenger. Last contact. Looks like everyone outbound. The sun visor pulled to the side. Still trying to get further. Any contact observed times 1340. Male had a blue shirt on as well.

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0: 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Edward 14.
1: 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We'll get it figured out.
0: Can I copy? I'll call the ER to let them know.

0: Phantom 4, auto depot's en route. Edward 14. It's just taking a minute. My system froze up. Give me just a second.
1: One ten. Made contact. It was accidental. Lieutenant.
2: Adam 3, I'm out with Adam 4. He's in a bad curve here.
0: I copy.
3: Adam 2, I'm
0: 10. I copy.
4: Adam 1, I'll be back in service also.
0: I copy. Edward 14, that's 3, 4, 5, 7, 3, 4, 5, 3.

Alliance, copy of Villa. Yeah, it's in the area, 4834 Frontage Road Northwest, Bello, for a small gold Chevy sedan occupied by a black male and a white female. Cautious, they were speeding, headed towards Paul Huff. She believes she heard the female screaming. Any contact advice, 1350.

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0: 3192. East Star Course 2560, North Oakway Street. Car advised was out walking Sunday, and a boxer followed him home. It's friendly, but he cannot keep it. Doesn't know where the owner is.
1: Or was it American?
0: 562-560. It's going to be there at the corner of North Oakway and 26th.

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0: 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Can you start towards Sunbelt Rentals 495 Inman? NBA there. No injuries on the roadway.
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3: 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I believe I've got contact.
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Units, Bolo, the area of South Lean, APD 40 for a white SUV and silver pickup truck headed inbound, engaging in road rage. Any contact, observe for a stop, 1421.

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2: I think it's both for a white SUV and a silver pickup truck. Reckless driving, road rage. Tavern truck's 426, Adam out of 2. Last contact, APD 40 inbound. From South Lee, any contact observed, times 1425.
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0: Copy. No fob, that comes back to a 2004 Honda CRV, red in color, to a Jackson Lewis, Lewis Jackson of Bancroft Road, McDonald, expiration 227. No stolen.
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2: 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They're separated. You're showing back tonight.
0: It did occur at 330 Wendell Lane Southeast last night. 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

0: 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Is this going to be at the Vintage Apartment Complex?
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0: asking people for money, and so that there's a couple women trying to leave, but they're scared to leave. 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
2: 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Tennessee 487, Baker John, Sam Baker, White. He's on Central.
1: Can I copy?

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0: 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She's administered one EpiPen.
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0: I'm out with a female over at the school board office here on Raider Drive. Can you see if you can look at a DL on a Mary, last name Salmon, S-A-L-M-O-N?
1: I copy. 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
2: Nine Ida over in Lincoln, 222 on a maroon Lexus.
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1: Yes.
0: I'm saying I will report.
1: Yes.

0: Buonasera, Rimondo.
1: Buonasera.
2: The place has been loaded with EMS Unit 507. 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

36, you care to start towards Northfleet, Key Street, see if you can make contact with the subject that's riding down the road, a wheelchair, no flashers on them.

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0: 20, I copy, you can close it.
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2: Can I get an OCA for...
1: Yours is 34553.
2: I copy. Thank you. You can close that as well.
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0: Show me en route to that location. I'm going to try to make contact with the owner of the dogs. Adam 1.
1: Adam 1.
0: You can clear me from Northley Elementary.
1: Not happy. Copy. I'll show you your route to Bradley Medical, room 424.
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1: Hold on.
0: 505.
1: 505, we're ending 41.1.
0: I copy.
2: Go ahead.
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Yeah, it looks like we're going to be pulling into James Asbury in Axon. It's going to be Becker George, John, 8311.

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1: 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It's going to be Tennessee 038-028-260.

0: 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She's going to be getting out at 924 Crane Street.
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0: South Lake Clayton Homes, Tennessee 608, Baker Robert, Sam Victor, on the Silver Jetta.
1: I copy. Edward 12, I just sent that to you.
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0: 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Possible CPR. We're trying to get the male on his back now. The caller's saying that their lips are blue. We're still getting further.
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0: Engine 4, I'll be showing you en route. 579, same Goodwin Road, southwest. Possible CPR. We were trying to get the patient on the harness back now. Called in as a saying that he was blue. He says that he is breathing now. He's just unconscious. He's about 28 years old, male patient.
1: Founder, I apologize. I'll go on the unresponsive.
0: Copy.
2: Wanted.
3: Can you be in out? 1435, 1435 Overhead Bridge Road, Northeast. Make contact with a Vera subject saying she wants someone to meet her here. She's doing a check after the tenants have moved out. She thinks they may have had some drug use in the residence. Just wants someone to check it out with her. She's going to be here in a white Ford Explorer. The landlord is also going to be here in a white truck.
2: Gentlemen.

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0: You've been routed to 1221, 1221 2nd Street Northeast. EMS is responding to an unconscious call here. There's a flag on the residence for a Thomas subject. Saying that he can be combative.
3: Edward 20, I'm 10-8, 10-7.
0: Copy.
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0: My copy. Units responding to Tim Goodwin. The male is going to be in a car in the garage. And he is breathing, does have a pulse, and did just get released from a mental hospital.
5: Do they know if the car was running in the garage while the patient was in it?
0: Okay.
1: Henry, second one's going to be 668, Baker, Mary, Henry, Tom.
2: Yeah.
3: One oh seven. Just advise the EMS, it's going to be 1229.
0: I copy.
3: Thank you.

0: 103. You can advise the EMS to come on in. He's unresponsive in the bathroom.
1: Copy.
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1: Yeah, copy.
3: Yeah, 11, we're off the scene of the sheriff's office.
1: I copy 1627.

0: 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Engine 4 is out here.
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2: Three. He is breathing. He's got a pulse. He's just unresponsive.
1: I copy.

0: 111, copy one by name, date of birth. It's going to be the patient.
1: Go ahead.
0: It's going to be a Levi Simmons 1027-97.
1: Copy.

0: 501, okay.
1: I copy.
0: 500, I'm on scene.
1: I copy. I copy. 111. I'm not seeing a DA. Go ahead.
2: Tennessee DL is going to be 114-971-138. Georgia DL is going to be 060-437-656.
1: Yeah, copy. Do you need me to try and rescue it for you?
3: That's a negative. I was going to tell them if they were started this way, they can go ahead and cancel.
1: I copy. It was just you on this medical call.
0: Grace Gary, we copy.

0: Hunter at the top of three. Are you coming in off of Vance Hall Road?
1: That's correct.
0: Okay. Obviously, behind engine four, I'm going to have SO move their vehicle. So you can back up the driveway.
1: All right, copy behind engine four.

Copy. 111, Bradley's negative locals in CIC. I'm still waiting on that Georgia DL to return.

0: 49. I'm in the area. Are they in the parking lot?
1: That's great. They pulled into a parking lot across from Car Smart there. It looks like they're at Wheeler on Wildwood. Yeah.

0: Baker 111. I still haven't got that return on that Georgia DL. I think their files may be down.
1: Leadmine Valley at Blue Springs Church, Tennessee, 925 Baker Paul and Mary Victor on a fucking maroonish Chevy Pickett.
0: Yeah, I copy.
2: 111. You can clear me from here. I'll be 10-6 training at Marble.
0: Yeah, I copy.
3: Two more clear, you can post them out of the next.
0: I copy. I'll show you a route to Bradley Medical Room 418.

55 East, start towards this McIntyre Avenue. Callers need to speak with an officer or to report he made on Saturday.

0: baby foot, I'm not gonna lie.
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0: EMT advised, subject just left the hospital 2.5 hours ago and was arriving in town, and possible side effect of medication prescribed. All units are back tonight.
1: Not copy.
0: Meditation.
1: I copy.

0: 37 and 68. Can you be en route to a domestic?
1: 37.
2: 68.
0: So Wilkinson Road Northeast and Michigan Avenue Road Northeast says that a male was being aggressive towards a woman in a vehicle here. He was in a gold Chrysler van. We're still getting further from the call taker.
3: For the East, 107 route.
0: I copy. The call taker just changed this domestic to a NVA. No injuries out of the roadway here. The man was going to be in the woman's face, though.

0: 43. I put you in route with 37 to that MBA on Wilkinson and Michigan Avenue.
1: 43, copy.
2: Yeah, you can cancel 37. I'll be in route with him.
0: I copy. 37, I copy. Thank you.

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0: ontem. Lieutenant 8, information for miscellaneous. You can cancel 106. I don't care that I'm over this way.
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0: 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I'll be 10-8.
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0: First one's going to be Tennessee 109-468-363. Second one's going to be Tennessee 124-332-311. Yeah, I've got 228s when you're ready.
1: Go ahead.
0: First one's going to be 432 Baker Robert King David. Second one's going to be William 1 Nora George Lima David Robert.
1: Copy.

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0: Need Gillette. Crisis in Love EMS Transport. 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
1: I copy. Just let me know when you're clear.

0: 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I'll be out with that 1099 at 111 Berg again.
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0: 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One's going to Athens.
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0: 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I'll be 10-8.
1: Zero.

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Go ahead. I have a 911 open line at 3473 No Phone Road Northwest. It's a 911 only. We can't call it back. It was just a silent open line.

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0: 39 Keystart Tours, Ace Hardware on Keith. Got a male skateboard in there. Hit several vehicles. I've asked him to leave several times and refused. Finally went towards the greenway and said he'd be back. Long shaggy hair, teenager, white male, denim shorts. On in band, they've got him on camera. And farmer.
1: For the recon video.
0: Good.
1: 136-930-508.

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0: 395 Baker John, Sam Baker.
1: Copy. Valid negative bubbles in the sale on that deal.

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1: Right.
0: It's going to be 938 Thompson Springs Road Southeast. Caller saying that her neighbors that just moved into this address have six canines running loose outside, and they attack her every time she steps outside of her house. The caller's going to be a Linda Hicks requesting contact in person, saying that the canines are outside right now. Caller's going to be at 128 Calhoun Road Southeast.

0: 10, we're clear of this call. You can put us in route at the next.
1: I copy. I'll show you en route to Radley Medical, room 267.

0: 107, you said the call was going to be at 938 Thompson Springs.
1: That's where the canines are. The caller is at 128 Calhoun Road, just down from there.
0: Okay, got it.

0: Engine 3, be around to 1202 Lake Street Southeast. It's going to be on a power box that's smoking.
1: Engine 3 been out.
0: Lake Street Southeast. It's going to be at a apartment complex. They said there's one of those large gray power box units out front, and they heard a pop noise, and now it's smoking, and they lost power. Not happy.

0: three utilities to wear them out. Also, just be clear, this is not the transformer. It's one of those large ones that's on the concrete pad outside.
1: Engine 3, copy. Thank you.

Engine 3 is on the same. Engine 3 will have Lay Street Command. Advised Utilities is going to be at the corner of 14th and Lay, apparently.

0: Oh, yes, Bolo for a 2014 Chrysler Golden Color. Respect to a James and Cindy DeBock of Benton Pike. Possibly occupied by the James DeBock subject. Wanting questions in reference to a MVA possible assault. Any contact stop time, 1755.
1: 39.
0: Go ahead.
1: I've checked the area. No 1025 with that. Males, you're going to call back if he returns. I'll be around to that color crossing track.
0: Okay.
2: Claims are no issues here so far.
3: Okay, so it is a transformer then?
2: It's not a transformer. It's just something else on the pole. So this is actually on the pole and not on the ground.
3: Okay.

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1: Yeah.
2: Hello, 7. I checked the area. Everything's fine.

0: 500, go ahead.
1: Got two Coon-80s holding, both local now.
0: Okay.

0: 43.
1: Yeah.
0: I'll be 10-8. We'll report. I was on 29.
2: Can you reach out to 6690-6690, Waterloo Highway? The caller saying that they were cleaning here and they found a box of bullets they're wanting to report. No weapon on site.

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1: What?
0: It's going to be 1600 Old Alabama Road Southwest for vandalism report. Caller saying that sometime last night, looks like a vehicle ran through his fence and damaged his well.

0: 107. I've had a note there and I spoke to your caller and the owner of the dog. Excuse me, it's my police.
1: Not copy.
2: Yeah, we have a ventilator.
1: Is it on a truck, and is that truck available?

0: Lake Street Command, you can show Cleveland Utilities on scene.
1: I'm sorry, say again.
2: Good.
3: 110-692-366. Can you check her out of McMinn and Polk, please?
2: Tommy.
4: One of them.
1: One of us.
4: Do you have any crash from last night? I don't know that.

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0: One of us. I am seeing one from right down the road at Old Alabama and Ledford. And it looks like the vehicle hit a fence. They tried to notify the homeowners, but no one came to the door.
1: Any information on the vehicle or anything?
0: I'm still looking through it. Stand by.
2: Possible road rage incident, black Chrysler 200, black male driver, driving erratic. Possible tag 883 Baker, Robert Frank Zebra. Was also road raging towards the caller. Any contact observed time is 1808, last contact pulling into the Walmart.

0: 105. It looks like the mail called in earlier this morning, and I believe that Adam 3 handled the call also.
1: One oh six.
2: You can put me on the animal control call.
0: Not happy.

0: 505, we're clear of the hospital.
1: Got copy.
2: Now I've got his information. I'm going to pass it along to Adam 3. Show me tonight.
1: Got copy.

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1: Come on, go ahead.
0: There are no more hazards here. We're going to leave this scene with Cleveland Utilities. You can show Engine 3 back in service, command terminated.
1: I'm on the 8.

0: have a Ford, a 501, 500. I'm looking for 500.
1: Go ahead, sir.
0: Are you meeting us up here with the 5M?
1: Yes, sir. I'm here waiting on you.
0: All right. You don't happen to have the settings and stations on, do you?
1: I'm on my way in right now to find out.

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1: Henrik.
0: I'll be 10-8 with that from with an arrest. Show me 10-7.
1: Not copy.
2: Board, go ahead. Arcad says, Emma, the patient's coming out of SI, so I'll meet y'all around front New York.
1: Melon engine 4 ladder 4, accident with injuries, 2825 Key Street.

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1: Roger, 4 just calling.
2: Yeah.
3: Over to a parking lot. One person was complaining of pain, so they wanted to go to the hospital but didn't want EMS.

0: 504.
1: Four.
0: I hate to do this, but we're Deep Street, about 30 seconds away from the scooter company, so I guess you can put us on that.
2: I had one that had minor hand injury. They were wanting to go POV.
3: Service.
1: Said gray Hyundai Tucson versus a light blue Chrysler van.
3: 10-4, I'll be in route.
1: They pulled in the last bridges.
3: Copy.
0: And four's on the thing.
1: I copy.
0: Man.
1: I see him think that.

0: 500. We're just going to hold this transfer for shift change now.
1: Not copy.

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0: 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It's gonna be Charlie Victor Charlie 6339. Second's gonna be a Tennessee. It's gonna be Oscar 024 Edward Mary 0.
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0: 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Also got another. It's going to be Tennessee Baker Queen Mary 0376.
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1: Person's going to be watching the video. It's going to be William David Lincoln, 226-03 Paul Baker. So it's going to be Tennessee DO. It's going to be 110-039-638.
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1: Okay.

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1: 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You go ahead and bolt him into everything.
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0: 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Alpha David, Bravo side, establishing command.
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0: 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Back to service.
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0: Okay, for some reason it's still showing here. Alright, appreciate it.
1: Okay.

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0: Can you put me back on that 29-0 here at the Justice Center? I've got some notes to head.
1: I copy.

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1: 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Go ahead.
0: Somebody 5432 Water Level Highway, 5432 Water Level Highway, it's a grocery and tobacco outlet there at the corner of Kinzer and 64. I have a Kenneth Green on the line saying that somebody tried to run him over on the way to the store, saying he keeps getting beat up. He also wanted us to call Polk County and find out who got him out of jail. He sounds like he's E-48. He says he has no weapons, but he says he has fake documents he's wanting to show an officer. He's supposed to be outside the store in some baggy pants and a Snoopy shirt.

0: 508.
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1: Decker.
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0: You know what I'm saying?
1: Not copy. Three oh three. He gave us his date of birth. He's negative NCIS and local.
0: Timber.

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2: Three oh one.
1: I'll be out at Bradley Medical for a little while.
2: Not copy.

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0: Matt Party said he wanted to speak to detective tomorrow. He said he'd go down there at 9. He didn't want to divulge any information to a deputy. He's walking up 64 as we speak to a friend's house. I'll be 10-8. Also, he advised he did not want to hurt himself or anybody.
1: Not copy.

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0: Okay. The next one that's been holding the longest is in room 323 at Bradley Medical going to live pair. Have you taken that one?
1: Can we take it?

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1: Tyler, 7 o'clock.
2: Hey, 7-1, his back, or into his back. He is conscious and breathing. Tried to take his BP 45 minutes ago, and it was 157 over 100. Said his heart feels like he's fluttering, or the heart feels like it is fluttering. He did have a mini stroke about 5 or 6 months ago as well.
0: The reason, can you open me a warrant service of the JC, please?
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0: Tiger 311, can you copy account?
1: Go ahead.
0: You start towards 230 Rollingbrook Drive, northeast. And have a female saying she needs to go to alcohol treatment center. Yes, Rosa's liver says she needs help.
1: Out of the van to the cat, if you could run that, can you copy a Georgia DL as well?
0: Good.
1: 058-999-657.
0: I copy you, guys. That was out of Georgia, correct?
1: 10-4.

0: 311. She's advising that she has only prescription meds today. Takes gabapentin, she said. No weapons in the home. So she does have a history of suicide attempts. And I'm not showing any history with that at this address. We don't really have any history with her. She's clear.
1: Got a follow up for you. It's gonna be a
0: oh yes, I'm out of copy. Reckless driving below. Oh yes, below last contact vehicle turned into Anatole. It's gonna be a silver Chevy compact SUV tag of 23079PD. Paul Davis, caller said the rear gas plate had an airplane sticker on it. Advised that the vehicle was driving reckless crossing the center line. Talking about 1938.

0: Either.
1: Go ahead.
0: He's valid. Negative NCIC locals. I ran that VIN out of Georgia. Got a return on it. Comes back on an 02 Toyota Corolla, white in color, to a Ronald subject of Calhoun, Georgia.
1: 10-4.

0: Sorry, Audrey, can you call me a call?
1: Go ahead.
0: I'm at 637 Diamond Ridge Drive Northeast, 637 Diamond Ridge Drive Northeast. Caller says that there's a sharp curve there in the neighborhood and that some subjects keep parking their work truck in the curve. Says it's a big truck that says Tri-State Grilling. Says it's not safe parked like that. She's also wanting a phone call. Baker 307, can you call me a call?
1: 307.
0: I'm at 727 Riverbend Trail Northeast, 727 Riverbend Trail Northeast. The caller says he looked at his back door and it looks like somebody's tried to break in. Correction, it's going to be a side door. Said the hinge is loose. He thinks somebody's been prowling around the house. Said he also had two chairs that were stolen. He's on to speak with an officer.

at 10 April. He's pulling into Big Lots on 25th Street. Stand by just one moment, 28.

0: 50. It's 1028. It's going to be Tennessee 408, Baker, Lincoln, Robert, Paul.
1: Will you show me 1080 Church of the Harvest?
2: I don't know.

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0: 502, non-emergency sick call at the night then, 2421 Georgetown Road, be room number 28.
1: Five oh two is going to take that non-emergency transfer here in just a minute. Can you send that to the next unit?
0: Back. 506. 506, can you take that non-emergency sick?
2: Five oh six, we copy.

0: 哎，那现在有吗？
1: 对。
0: I'm gonna get plasma. It's gonna be a Delaware 28, King John John 8199.
1: Nice.
2: Eleven now.

0: Engine 11. Also, the caller does think that he has been there for a couple of days, unsure. It's his grandfather. He hasn't heard from him in a while, so they went to check on him.
1: Good. Mouse Creek, South Carolina 28379, David Adams Hall.
0: Bear Hill Drive Northeast on the DOA. Caller I believe he's found him not breathing in the bathroom. So 79-year-old male caller's refusing CPR.
2: Fourth closest unit.
3: Okay, I just wanted to double check.

0: 500. Our map is showing for that response area that 6 first and next due would be 4. I can go ahead and send 508 if you want me to.
1: 3, we're already in route.
0: Okay. I copy.

0: Three, we're coming.
1: Seriously, these long calls, Daddy.
2: It's going to be David 9, Robbie Hare. Last unit. 10, we're starting. Go ahead. 82 even. Back up. Two, we're in route.

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1: 5 or 6.
0: Are you aware of a vehicle on North Lee, just in front of the Chevrolet, just in the middle of the street?
1: No, it's in front of Don Ledford on North Lee Highway. I can create a call for PD.
0: Yes, that's correct.
1: What was your traffic?
2: 70. I'm getting out with 50.
1: Thanks.
3: Just has plenty of room to get by. I contacted the caller and advised her that. I'll be 10-8.
1: I copy.

0: Humber, go ahead.
1: EMS is pending AMA. We're in service. Come in, Terminator.
0: Terminator at 20.

0: Okay, if you have to put a name and date of birth in the CAD for you, you can check him out of South Carolina.
1: What was your traffic? I was on 911.
0: If you have to put a name and DOB in the CAD, you check him out of South Carolina for me, please.